72. Respond to brush fire. Well, Rio Grande. At 3601, US 9 South. In Rio Grande. Timeout 2011.

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Respond to ALS Medical at 6 West Hereford Avenue in Cape May Courthouse. Timeout 2120.

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0: 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Father called 911 afraid he might lose circulation.
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Respond to elevator rescue. At 516, Sandalwood Road, in Cape May Beach. Timeout 2255.

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Respond to residential structure fire. Concord Suites, at 7800, Doom Drive, in Avalon. Timeout 2317.

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Respond to commercial structure fire. Concord Suites. At 7800. Doom Drive. In Avalon. Timeout 2319.

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0: 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We have a fire in the office of the Concord in the ceiling. 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

County Station 25, report Avalon, 7800 Dune Drive. There's fire in the office. County Station 25, report to Avalon, 7800 Dune Drive, Concord Suites, for a fire in the office. Timeout, 2342.

Interior from command. Yeah, check inside there for a panel. They're saying the panel for the restaurant is not the same.

0: 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Henry Cavill, I'm for the fire.
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1: Yeah.
0: Tower 11, engine 11, and the ambulance have been cleared by command. 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
1: County 2.

County, Station 73, BLS 32, Middle Township, Dunhaven Section, Bayshore Road and Park Avenue, motor vehicle crash, airbag deployment. County, Station 73, BLS 32, Middle Township, Dunhaven, intersection of Park Ave and Bayshore Road, motor vehicle crash, airbag deployment. 0036, 707, County Clerk.

0: respond.
1: Great to see you, Chief. You're going to see the call location is going to be at Bayshore and 47. That's where the accident occurred. Patrol's out with the accused vehicle, fled the area, Park and Bayshore.
0: Copy. So there's one in Park and then one on 47?
1: Negative. The accident occurred at 47 in Bayshore. The vehicle involved in the accident fled the area, and that vehicle is at Park and Bayshore.
0: Copy. Okay, I'll be on scene.
1: Appreciate
2: it. Deputy 73, Alpha.
1: Appreciate it.

0: disregard the second tone, the G2 tone. The incident location is going to be Park Avenue and Bayshore Road in Belhaven.
1: Copy, thank you.

0: Please advise, we just had another alarm from the restaurant kitchen area.
1: Yeah, understood. I just attempted to reset the alarm system. You're going to have to get the alarm company access.

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1: I'm on a line with DOT now, advising them.
0: Copy.
2: Well, that's good right there if you want to stay right.
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Timeout 0047.

0: We're going to clear the vehicle here. 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
1: Negative. 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

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Respond 2352, Asbury Avenue. Second floor, an activated fire alarm. Respond 2352, Asbury Avenue. 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

0: central engine, two zone scene, two story residential, nothing shown from the exterior. On investigating, engine 2 will have 24th Street Command. We have our own hydrant.
1: Central received.

0: Engine 1 on scene, stage at the 23rd, that's very hydrant.
1: Steve.

0: defense of 23rd Street Command. The engine 2 is putting a ladder to the second floor. We can't see anything. We can't gain access. 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
1: I receive engine 2 laddering the second floor and clearing the alarm.
0: Yes, affirmative. We look front and back. We can't see anything inside the house, and we can't get access. So we're going to terminate command. Show all units available.
1: Gracious.

0: And you do battalion too. Good. I just spoke to Central. This call was called in by a neighbor. Just stand by a couple seconds out there and see if the neighbor comes out. Maybe they have access, or if not, at least we can explain that we can't access to them.
1: I already spoke with the neighbor and explained the situation to them.
0: Outstanding. Thank you.

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1: Central from 24th Street Command, received transmission. We're going to clear no access availability to get inside the house. Keep trying to make call to the homeowner, let them know the situation. Engine 2, ambulance 2 are going to be clear and available. Command terminated.
0: Central receives.

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0: Appreciate that.

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1: Responded, 8-41. He's in front of the Tilton Tonic, or at Boardwalk Honda.
0: The way the gentleman from Boardwalk Honda described it, it's in between the two properties. On the same side of the street as them.
1: Appreciate it.

0: Roger.
1: Any calls for a motor vehicle accident on Butter Road just north of the train tracks?
0: Negative.
1: Receive. We just came across it. We got one vehicle into the pole in the roadway, blocking the road. Doesn't appear to be occupied at this time. We'll be out investigating.
0: Okay.

0: 15th, Squad 21 respond on Butter Road, just north of the train tracks, for a motor vehicle accident, car into pole. It's Butter Road, just north of the train tracks, car versus pole.
1: Side streets, near the small logs on fire.

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1: C-41, assuming command 722.

0: Central from 21-2.
1: 21-2.
0: There's also going to be a pole damage here. I got a pole number for you for a second.
1: That was pole number.
0: All right, it's going to be Oscar 8274. From 21-2.
2: 1500.
0: As we got single motor vehicle accident unoccupied upon arrival in the northbound lane, still in the lane, airbag deployment, front end damage.
2: Okay, is it more towards Tuckahoe or towards Stagebridge?
0: It's going to be right in the middle, closer to Beacon Animal Rescue.
2: Okay, receive.
3: Central, 21-1 is going to be responding to that medical alarm.
1: Receive, 21-1.
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1: Receive.
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0: F-15 and Tilton Rogue, man.
1: Okay, F-15.
0: AC left. Notify me, said someone will be out as soon as possible. No EPA.
1: AC, fire's under control, 41 to 47.
0: Under control, 726.

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0: 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With the exception of 1531, you can return all units.
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Timeout 0732.

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0: 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Nothing shown from San Antonio Residential. I'll be out investigating.
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0: 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We'll be out investigating 50th Street Command.
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1: Hey, Steve. Hello, 52-year-old male. 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
0: There were no activated detectors found. There's a problem with the system. The alarm company's going to come out around 10 o'clock. Engine 3 will be clear and command will be terminated.

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Cape May City Elementary School. At 921 Lafayette Street. In Cape May. 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

0: 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Son retreats Sea Isle. At 1955, US 9. 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In Claremont. Time of 0858.
1: On the line. A 73-year-old female, dizziness in and out of consciousness. Going to be Sun Retreats, Sea Isle, Lot Tango 5.
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1: Yes, a recall. 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
1: 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Made 2 settled thoughts.
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He said, do you want one? County 511 will be clear of the Lafayette Street run and the EMS run with a fine patient refusal.

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1: 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County Hamlin, 2-1.
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Respond to ALS Medical at 304 Arctic Avenue in North Cape May. Time of 10:34.

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Respond to brush fire at Route 47 South and GSP in Rio Grande. Timeout 10:37.

0: 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Chief 72.
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Respond to odor of gas at 4004 Pacific Avenue in Wildwood. 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
0: This homeowner wants the smoke detectors rewired. 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We'll be clear and available.
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0: 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She is 8 months pregnant.
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Respond to wires at 209 East 79th Street in Sea Isle City. Timeout 1121.

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0: 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In Rio Grande. Timeout 1135.
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At 3159 US 9 South. In Rio Grande. Timeout 1136.

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0: 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Is PD out with the patient? 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
0: Okay, guys. Hey, guys, we were just informed that the patient was Narcan by PD and fled the scene.

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1: 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Just need an update here. They're inside there, the Gateway 26 that controls the call.
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In Rio Grande. 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
0: Are you responding?

0: And we're still one today. We have another 12 victim coming in.
1: Midnight patient contact.
0: I copy that. We have another fall victim coming in. I just want to confirm you guys are just one ambulance today.
1: Yeah.

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Respond to activated fire alarm at 163 Tatler's Road in South Seville. Timeout 1312.

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13. Respond to odor of gas at 405 96th Street in Stone Harbor. Timeout 1343.

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Respond to BLS Medical at 97 Sunny Lane in South Dennis. Timeout 1353.

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Bye-bye.

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0: 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Residents going to stand by for the gas company.
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3 and Station 2. Respond to activated fire alarm. Sandman Tower at 3700 New Jersey Avenue in Wildwood. Timeout 1443.

0: been nothing evident from the exterior. Yeah, I'm investigating. Chi-1 out, man. Fire attack 4.
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Respond 500 Bay Avenue for an activated fire alarm. Respond 500 Bay Avenue for an activated fire alarm.

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0: 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Respond to BLS Medical at 85 Cape Woods Road in Cold Spring. Timeout 1516.
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0: Nothing shown from the exterior. All of the alarms from both buildings. History commence. Investigating.
1: Received, and just be advised, this was called in by an alarm company. They stated it's going to be on the second floor in both buildings, and a second point of activation was zone 000.
0: Received, thank you.

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Respond to activated fire alarm at 747 West Glenwood Avenue in West Wildwood. 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

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I have Audible Alarm in Discovery World Preschool trying to gain access to that. So let me see. 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The one over here is removed.

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4: I'm at the North Tower, but I don't have the access. I don't have the key with me.
1: Just making my way to you.

0: Yeah, come in.
1: I attempted a reset. It didn't hold. You guys walk the second floor again. Try knocking on some doors. He said possibly 207. We just got down.
0: Copy that.
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0: Command Smidge 1. The alarm is silenced on this side.
1: Yeah, I silenced it. The reset didn't hold. But it's, the detector's active, but it still shows.
0: Copy that.

Come in from engine 2. Go ahead. We were able to check 207 and 208. They're both clear. No activation. A couple of the other units are, there's nobody there. Understood. I was just going by a building rep. Thought that could be the culprit. I'll try for a reset again. Stand by.

0: 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Reset did not hold. 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
1: Understood. 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
3: Address is attached to Hidden Pines. Do you happen to have a lot number of where this call may have come in from?
4: Stand by. I can try to get a lot number. This is called in by a alarm company.
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0: 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Okay, we're checking all floors in the north building. Property representatives on scene attempting to contact the north building.
1: Received, and just be advised, we did receive two additional calls from the alarm company, but they're stating it's the same activation on the second floor in the northeast.
0: Understood. That was me attempting to reset. Thank you. Command from Engine 2. First floor is clear. Understood.

0: 53rd Street and the beach for water rescue. 53rd Street and the beach. A kite surfer appears to be in trouble about 150 yards off the beach.
1: Go ahead.
2: Do you want to describe water rescue one?
1: Truck company is going to leave their detail and get water rescue one. You're going to respond as the ambulance. Engine 3 will respond as normal.
2: Received, Petrolio, what's responding?
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1: Engine 3.
0: Do you have anybody with eyes on that? Thanks, sir, for the river north.
1: Callers at 5245 Central Avenue. We're keeping an eye on them. They have binoculars. They said as soon as they see somebody, they'll step out and speak with you.
0: Great, Steve. We're going to get a 50 stack on the beach.
2: Central Fisher, command.

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Command's turned over to Engine 1. They're working with property management and the alarm company to come up with a solution. 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I'll be responding to the water rescue.

0: 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The 52nd Street command.
1: Received.
0: That one kite surfer. Approximately 8 miles offshore.
1: Central 52nd Street Command, how far off is that kite surfer?
0: At least a 0.5 mile, if not farther. It looks like a foiler. Might be taking a break.
2: Command from battalion. What's the ocean look like? Jet ski 34th Street or quicker by water from 23rd Street?
0: I think our fastest way in the surf conditions is going to be 57th Street by ski. He seems to be holding position.
2: Understood. 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Central Water Rescue 1 responding.
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2: Engine 2, Hamilton responding. Battalion 3 from Engine 2, you want us to go to Station 3, correct? Yeah, your ambulance can go right to the scene and you guys make your way to Station 3. In case we need that ski. Very deep.

0: Central from Battalion 3A.
1: Battalion 3A.
0: Can you ask if PD has a four-wheel drive pickup and pick our members up on the beach with the medical equipment?
1: I'll check. I don't know if any of the vehicles assigned to that.
0: Understood.
2: Battalion from 52nd Street, Command.
0: Go ahead.
2: We have all our medical stuff down here. It looks like he's using the foil and dragging himself in closer.
0: Understood.
1: Central, Battalion 3A.
0: Go ahead.
1: I have a lieutenant that's in with a four-wheel drive, but he doesn't have much room in his car. Who do you need picked up and where?
0: We're good. I'm in the same situation. Just thinking ahead if we had a patient to transport or to pick up. No problem.
1: Where's...
2: Chief, I've got good eyes on this guy right now. He's sitting on the foil. He's using the kite as a sail. He's making his way in. It's going to take him a while, though.
0: All right, received. We're Rescue 1. 34th Street is pretty hard packed if you come on here. I know the south end entrance is a little more difficult. Just keep your speed up. Coming over 34th Street, you'll be fine.
3: Yeah, receive. We're just passing 29th Street now. Coming over 29th and 10th.
2: Central, I know which one's up to you.
1: Right here.

0: Chief, we have swimmer entering the water.
1: If you think it's necessary.
0: I think he says he's still alive. Water rescue.
1: Yeah, if you want to stand by, we'll put the sea in. But if you think the person needs attention and put a swimmer in, that's your call. You're there.
0: He should be all right. The water rescue guy.
1: Battalion from water rescue. We're on the beach. We want to launch here and move our way south. Make your way south.
2: Understood. We're about 6 blocks behind you.
3: ALS 32 Lower Township. 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Time of 15:49.
1: Where are you?
0: GG standing up on the sandbar at this point.
1: Yeah, I see him out there looking at like a blue and black foil.
0: Yeah, we're almost at 51st Street.
4: Repeat.

0: come in from the town. Did you put anybody in the order yet?
1: No, I got one swimmer ready to go. But he was standing up, so.
0: Thank you. Then for the battalions on scene, I'll be assuming command. We're going to hold off putting anyone in the water until the water rescue gets here.
2: 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Callers are arguing. We're going to have to PD separate them first.
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0: You can set up to launch right behind me. 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About 2 blocks behind you. And we have eyes on the survivor.

0: 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We're at Station 3. 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
1: 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We're going to launch water rescue to give him assistance.
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0: 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Sending them back out. They said he's very experienced and usually really good.
1: 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Central, can you have an officer come down to where the water rescue is? 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

0: 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He is conscious now.
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1: Ten.
0: Just an update. It's going to be lot 381. Looks like it's back towards the lake.
1: 383.

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1: Thank you. Central Battalion 3A, be advised, the alarm company just called back. They spoke with a Stephen on location, gave the proper passcode for a false alarm, said he set it off due to cooking.
0: Received. This would be handled non-emergent by engine 2 to confirm.
2: Central to ambulance 2.
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2: Perfect. 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You guys are there. They're going to transport the patient themselves.
3: Received.
0: Central, engine 3 is responding.
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Response, 8th Street and the beach. For water rescue. Reported kite surfer went down. Cannot get back up. It's approximately 150 yards out. To 8th Street and the beach. Caller states between 8th Street and the music pier. Kite surfer down about 150 yards out.

0: 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Through the cameras, he does not appear to be in distress. He's just floating with the kite. He's closer to the seventh than the walk now.
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1: 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It was an odor of natural gas at the meter, and they have a 25-minute ETA, 25.
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0: 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That's Sun Beach Motel. An activated fire alarm coming from room 104. 900 Wesley Avenue, the Sun Beach Motel. Fire alarm coming from 104.
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Two-story duplex. We'll be out investigating 48th Street Command.

Thanks for pretending 3A on scene. Two-story condo hotel. Nothing showing from all sides. I'll be nice to your command. 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
1: Sir?
0: Original activation was due to cooking. System was reset, then went into trouble mode. We can't find the calls for trouble mode. It's been silenced. The alarm system's still in service, so. Show you into the terminal command.

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2: Can you report the traffic light southbound 10th and Wesley? The red light on the eastern overhead light is out.

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1: 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We are picking up stuff on our meter between the home and the street. We'll wait the gas company.
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FSCN Attentional Bargettown Firefighters respond to 41 Fairhill Avenue for a rescue assignment. Toddler stuffing a baby shower chair. Timeout 1841.

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1: Erase it. 1522, we're responding, 204.
0: Great, Dave. You're responding for a two-year-old that is inside of an infant shower chair that is stuck in the chair while the chair is also suction cupped to the bottom of the toilet, the shower.
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attention SWAT 21 duty crew respond in Seaville in the area of number 10 Magnolia Court for a fire in the woods. Station 19, SWAT 21 duty crew respond in Seaville in the area of number 10 Magnolia Court for fire in the woods.

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0: 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Turned over to forest fire.
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Squad 21 duty crew respond, number 9, Ashcroft, Seville, for fall.

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Timeout 1954.

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Respond to motor vehicle crash at 401 West Main Street in Whitesboro. Timeout 20-01.

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